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0: That's Flatland Calvary's Never Coming Back on Country Nights Live. And Cleto from Flatland Calvary has gotten some lifelong advice from his mom.
1: My mom, too, on this other side of things, the softer side of things, like talking to God, having to, you know, praying and trusting that, you know, if you have faith that things will work out somehow, which way. And, you know, she reminded me, too, I think about this so much, as the dream is wonderful to live in. You know, it can be very challenging as well and demand everything of you. And so she told me the story of her in a single wide trailer. My dad's away on training in Oklahoma. She's barefoot, pregnant, washing dishes, you know, crying like at midnight. And she realized that God is telling her, this is exactly what you prayed for, though, too. And so sometimes what you prayed for happens and it looks a little different. But then it's just a season or a chapter in a page in the book, if you will. And next thing you know, now they have this house. All of us are growing up in it together. And but yeah, she told me that whenever I would complain to her about, they didn't have, all they gave us was a case of water, Mom, for at the venue. And you know,
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1: right. This is such a random thing, but I am following Luke Bryan's son as he plays high school football. So far, he's thrown for 8 touchdowns. Bo Bryan, his team won 62-0 this past Saturday. He's going to be in a big-time college program.

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1: And we're thinking he might be. What's up, Zach?
2: Hey, how are you?
1: Zach, good morning. What do you do to make all your income, sir?
2: I'm a wildlife exterminator.
1: Wildlife exterminator. Oh. What are some of the craziest animals you did not expect to see? Like, you literally have a bingo card. Okay, that's an exotic animal. Did not expect to see a python.
2: I haven't really seen anything exotic. Okay. I wouldn't say.
1: Okay. What's the most standard animal you see every day? Oh, it's another one of these.
2: Rats and the squirrels.
1: Rats and the squirrels.
3: How many snakes have you removed this summer?
2: I've only done two.
3: Oh, that's
1: it.
3: Wow.
1: It's been a low snake summer.
3: That's interesting.
1: Don't say that.
2: Right.
1: Zach, what's going to happen is I'm going to leave the room. Lauren assumes the controls. There'll be five questions. You have 6 seconds to answer each one. I wish you the best of luck. Go get him, Zach.
3: Right. Get out of here.
4: Right.
3: Squirrel. Woo-hoo. Squirrel.
4: Got his jorts on today.
3: He's always got his jorts on. He'll have those on until November.
4: The jort season's coming to an end.
3: It has to get really cold for him, though. All right, Zach, here we go. Question number one. What is the most earthquake-prone state in the U.S.?
2: Oklahoma.
3: Okay. Question number two. In The Wizard of Oz, what does the Tin Man want from the wizard?
2: A brain? No. Courage? No, that's a lie. I don't know.
3: Okay. Question number three. What popular condiment was originally sold in the 1830s as a medication for indigestion?
2: Mustard.
3: Okay. Question number four. What is the only continent that lies in all four hemispheres?
2: Antarctica.
3: Antarctica. Okay. And question number five. Which U.S. president was the first to appear on television? This would have happened in 1939 at the New York World's Fair.
2: Hoover.
3: All right, Hoover. All right. Get him back in here.
5: Hello.
3: All right. Kincaid, you know, Lauren just made a great point that jort season's going to be coming to an end. I told her, I said, it won't end probably till November for him.
1: Yeah, listen, I will stop wearing jorts when we turn the heat on. Fair?
4: Okay. Well, that might be coming soon.
1: All right.
3: Question number one. What is the most earthquake-prone state?
1: You want to say California. Oh, I didn't put the timer on. You want to say California, but Alaska?
3: Yes.
1: Yep.
3: Look at you.
4: Really?
3: Yes, it is Alaska. Question two. In The Wizard of Oz, what does the Tin Man want from the wizard?
1: A heart.
3: Yes, look at
1: and
3: you.
1: And I hate that movie. That movie's so boring. I'm sorry.
4: It's a classic.
1: The movie's boring. I don't care. I had to watch that movie twice. I don't like it.
4: Well, you need a heart.
3: You do.
1: Sorry.
3: Gosh.
1: I hate that movie.
3: Wow.
1: I'm sorry. I don't like that movie.
3: I'm not taking you to see The Wizard.
1: No, never. In The Sphere, I'd fall asleep. No, thank
3: Question
1: you.
3: Three. What popular condiment was originally sold in the 1830s as a medication for indigestion?
1: Well, I first wanted to answer lifestyles because I misheard the question. ketchup?
3: Heinz yes.
1: Ketchup? Was it really ketchup?
3: Ketchup.
1: Wow.
3: Yep. Question four. What is the only continent that lies in all four hemispheres?
1: Antarctica. Is he in a drive-thru?
3: No. He also said Antarctica. It's Africa.
1: Oh, really? Wow.
3: Africa, yes. Question five, which U.S. president was the first to appear on television? This would have happened in 1939 at the New York World's Fair.
1: Calvin Coolidge?
3: No. FDR.
1: Oh.
3: Yeah.
1: Franklin
4: Coolidge.
3: Zach, today you played great, but you are not smarter than Kincaid.
1: Zach, I'm sorry.
3: You didn't get any right. You got three.
1: But you know what? Listen.
3: Look at you.
1: You're out there doing the Lord's work. Thank you very much, Zach. I appreciate it very much.
3: Thank you, Zach.
1: That was Zach. How did you do? Text in what your score was this morning. We love hearing it. How you did. I'm sure we get a lot of 5 out of 5s. You know, you didn't say you were proud of those questions, but they were outstanding.
3: Oh, well, thank you.
1: So you
3: well, sometimes, you know, when I say that, you just get this thing in your mind and go, well, I know those questions are going to suck. So I just keep it to myself.
1: Well, thank you for not psyching me out this
0: morning. 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
1: Good for him.
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3: Yes, and no part twos or threes. 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
1: No.
3: Nobody cares about your backstory. Nobody cares about anything else. Just show us what's in it, and then let's move on.
2: Well, I don't understand the TikTok thing. 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
1: Well,
2: like, and
1: Dallas,
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1: Mm-hmm. Deep in Western Nebraska, Eloise in 1936, she had a goat named Henry. And what's interesting was when there was a Northern Star, Henry would walk towards it. And that's when a beef bullion. It's, it literally doesn't make any.
2: I hate
1: part twos. I can't stand them. I'm very bothered by
2: 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I know.
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16: Ever wanted to try an Olympic sport but think you're too old, too out of shape, too busy, or that those sports are just too unsafe? Think again. 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
26: Here's your forecast from News Channel 3. Continued sunny and hot. Highs nearing 100. Heat index values nearing 110. Needless to say, a heat advisory remains in effect. Upper 70s, clear skies tonight. I'm News Channel 3's Todd Demers.
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2: Mid-South weather. Here's your forecast from News Channel 3. Continued sunny and hot. Highs nearing 100. Heat index values nearing 110. Needless to say, a heat advisory remains in effect. Upper 70s, clear skies tonight. I'm News Channel 3's Todd Demers.
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0: happy, happy September, even though it doesn't feel like it. But most importantly, happy 901 Day. Let's enjoy it with today's best country. Nothing better than Cody Johnson. Kicks 106. Good morning.
1: He's a ranch hand in a pinch, man. 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

0: probably one of the most southern names you're going to hear, Cassius Culpepper. That's his name, Cassius Culpepper. And that's called Southern Man on Kix 106. Hey, it's Kay. Clay's for Kids. Have you heard of it? It's a sporting clay shoot, and it's for a good cause, benefiting the Ronald McDonald House Charities of West Tennessee and Northeast Arkansas, presented by Shin Gear. It's going to be held at Ballard's Croft Sporting Club in Byhalia on Thursday, October 1st, so 1 month from today. And Shin will have a big old merchandise tent where you can buy stuff. 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Then they're going to have, after the shooting, a little tasting experience with Duck Club Bourbon and Alma Del Jaguar Tequila. 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But anyway, so there'll be two flights, morning and afternoon. So if you'd like to sign up, go to 901tix.com. 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
14: Here's your forecast from News Channel 3. Continued sunny and hot. Highs nearing 100. Heat index values nearing 110. Needless to say, a heat advisory remains in effect. Upper 70s, clear skies tonight. I'm News Channel 3's Todd Demers.
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I'd love to visit that little bar. Famous Friends, Chris Young, Kane Brown, Kix 106. That poor little old Bass Pro Shop over there on Macon and Sycamore View, sitting there all by itself. Finally, we'll close at the end of September. 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

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We're getting ready for the Delta Fair. 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
19: Here's your forecast from News Channel 3. Continued sunny and hot. Highs nearing 100. Heat index values nearing 110. Needless to say, a heat advisory remains in effect. Upper 70s, clear skies tonight. I'm News Channel.

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back, everybody was young in 1994. That was 32 years ago. I mean, come on now. Memphis Redbirds playing tonight. Durham is in town. 6:45, first pitch. They've got a 9:01 date. Ticket special going on. Come on, Redbirds. Let's win them.

Eric Church has done a lot of amazing things in his life. That's why he was honored with the ACM Lifting Lives Award not too long ago at the ACM Honors. To this

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9: 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Continued sunny and hot. Highs nearing 100. Heat index values nearing 110. Needless to say, a heat advisory remains in effect. Upper 70s, clear skies tonight. I'm News Channel 3's Todd Demers.
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Scotty McCreary, damn straight. Damn straight it's hot today. We have a heat advisory in effect from noon until 8 o'clock. Heat index could be at least 106. So just take precautions and bring those pets indoors, please.

If you thought our temperatures were hot, nothing compares to Ella Langley in this song. Has set the Billboard record by spending 20 weeks at number one, the longest-running non-holiday number one song in the chart history. She's only 2 weeks away from tying Mariah Carey. Just

0: Today's Best Country with Tucker Wetmore. Who told you that on Kix 106? Well, I'm telling you, if you don't go to the Guaranty Bank Cooper Young Festival, you are missing out because you will have just the best time. September 19th, which is a Saturday, 9 to 7. It's the biggest neighborhood festival around, and it's one of the best. And they've got all these artists out there selling stuff. 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I usually get something with my dogs and always get something that might have to do with Christmas. Anyway, there's that. There's food. There's music. And if you need more information, you can check it out on our website at kix106.com.
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2: Here's your forecast from News Channel 3. Continued sunny and hot. Highs nearing 100. Heat index values nearing 110. Needless to say, a heat advisory remains in effect. Upper 70s, clear skies tonight.

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1: 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My first year I played ball, got hurt, obviously decided to stick around for another year. Music started to happen. I was spending more time in bars and at parties than going to class. And so, like I said, it was very short-lived, but I'll always be a Tarleton Texan. 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
2: Another hot day here today with temperatures reaching the upper 90s, nearing 100. Heat advisories across the Mid-South, and we'll see the heat index ranging from 105 to 110. Little to no rain chances are expected. MWRG's meteorologist Lindsay Gaffney.
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Mac Geiger. It's called String By in the mix on Kix. Taylor Swift, as you know, wrote a song for Toy Story 5, which will start streaming on September 23rd, by the way. And it's very possible she'll get nominated for an Oscar.

Tyler Hubbard, 902-180. And even though we've lost Dolly, her name will carry on, well, forever. We already know that. The airport's going to be renamed the Dolly Parton International Airport. Dollywood is expanding. Her Songteller Hotel and Museum will open up this fall. They're going to have more Dolly Tennessee and travel stops. She's got her coffee coming out, dog treats, bedding and home decor, and a jewelry collection with Kendra Scott.

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0: That's Corey Kent with a little help from Jason Aldean. Rather be here on your home for today's Best Country, Kix 106. 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
10: Another hot day here today with temperatures reaching the upper 90s, nearing 100. Heat advisories across the Mid-South, and we'll see the heat index ranging from 105 to 110. Little to no rain chances are expected. I'm WRAG's meteorologist, Lindsay Gaffney.
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If you had a chance to see that man at the Orpheum over the weekend, you were one lucky dog. Played 3.5 hours. Even had Wendy Moten there in his backing band. She got to sing 3 numbers of her own. Come On In Out of the Rain, what a great song. And he paid tribute to Dolly. 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

We're celebrating 901 Day today and celebrations tonight at Laughlin Yard, Old Dominick Distillery, and Slider Inn. 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

0: There's the man, Morgan Wallen, who reportedly has been seen in the studio, which could mean new music coming soon. Number one, Been By Now on Kix 106. And Thursday night is the night, just day after tomorrow, Alabama coming back to town with Michael Ray for that makeup show at Live at the Garden at Radiance Amphitheater, presented by Regions. 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
8: weather. Another hot day here today with temperatures reaching the upper 90s, nearing 100. Heat advisors across the Mid-South, and we'll see the heat index ranging from 105 to 110. Little to no rain chances are expected. I'm WAG's meteorologist, Lindsay Gaffney.
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Today's Best Country Kicks 106. Going to be hotter than a firecracker this weekend for Labor Day. Head on over to Magic Springs. Of course, they got all those thrill rides, but it's the water park I'm talking about. They got little cabanas and a boogie blast and a kiddie pool and a wave pool and slides and Adventure River. Is that convention?

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16: Another hot day here today with temperatures reaching the upper 90s, nearing 100. Heat advisors across the Mid-South, and we'll see the heat index ranging from 105 to 110. Little to no rain chances are expected. I'm WRAG's meteorologist Lindsay Gaffney.
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One of the top tours this year, of course, and it's going to do it in 2027, too. Luke Combs, Cold As You. And I wish it were cold, but it's not. It's just hot. So thanks for trying to stay cool with today's Best Country on Kix.

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10: Mid-South weather. Another hot day here today with temperatures reaching the upper 90s, nearing 100. Heat advisors across the Mid-South, and we'll see the heat index ranging from 105 to 110. Little to no rain chances are expected. I'm WAG's meteorologist Lindsay Gaffney.
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That's Ian Munsick with Love is Blind on Kix 106. Want to see Lyle Lovett and his small, large band? 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

Dylan Scott in the mix on Kix with his brand new one called Dear Big City. 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

0: Oh, man. Mark Wills in 19... You know, it's really bad when you hear that people are like, oh, those were back in the 1900s. That sounds terrible. Anyway, I got something that sounds real good. 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
12: Mid-South weather. Another hot day here today with temperatures reaching the upper 90s, nearing 100. Heat advisors across the Mid-South, and we'll see the heat index ranging from 105 to 110. Little to no rain chances are expected. I'm WRAG's meteorologist, Lindsay Gaffney.
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0: Charles Wesley Godwin and Luke Combs with Better That Way on Kix 106. And it's time for me to hang up the headphones and hand it on over to Argo and Beth and get you through the rest of your afternoon with today's best country and tickets to see this young man, Gavin Adcock, at Ole Miss.
1: I'm

0: Kix 106, Argo and Beth in the afternoon at Argo and Beth on the socials. And happy 901 day, Beth.
1: Thank you. Happy 901 day to everybody.
0: I'm celebrating by wearing my Tiger blue today.
1: Yeah, I noticed that.
0: Because I'm also excited about the Tigers' home opener this weekend.
1: I know. Yeah, so that is Saturday.
0: Saturday taking on Arkansas State University. Now, I saw this yesterday. The Tigers posted. So this is like the debut of the remodeled stadium, which everybody saying is awesome. Yeah. So everybody's going to get to see it. But I saw they have this replica stadium that they're giving away. It's like you could put it on your desk.
1: What a cool collector's item. You got to have that.
0: I want one, Beth. I want one. But you know what? They're only available for season ticket holders.
1: Oh.
0: Yeah.
1: You're not a season ticket holder.
0: Why aren't you?
1: You should be.
0: I should be. I mean, it's the kind of thing, like, I really want that. I was like, man, I want to put that on my
1: desk.
0: Cool
1: or
0: put
1: be.
0: In my collection
1: in
0: at
1: your
0: home.
1: Office.
0: Yes. They will not make another one of these. Now, on this 901 day, the Tigers are also selling tickets for this game for as little as $9.01. Yeah, that'll put you in the end zone. That'll put you there as part of history, though.
1: That's cool.
0: Yeah. Isn't that cool? So 901 day, go Tigers go. All fired up about it. We'll talk more about 901 day. We've got more tickets to Gavin Adcock this afternoon.
1: Yes, we do. And on our socials at Argo and Beth, you can see all the 901 day activities and discounts, too. I put a special edition of Beth's 901 day buzz together for that.
0: Fantastic. And we're looking forward to Beth's buzz later this afternoon as well. We'll be talking about the old lady, ChatGPT lady. I'm sure everybody has seen her.
1: Yes.
0: Okay, great. Also, we'll talk about speed detecting traffic lights.
1: All right.
0: And how if you obey laws, you can be rewarded.
1: Oh.
0: That's all this afternoon here on Kix 106.
1: Rewards.
0: We appreciate you hanging out with us.

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2: He's a ranch hand in a pinch, man. Hotter than the red on a cattle brand. Cause she's a gold digger with a quick trigger. A cast iron skillet swinging lid flipper. Now he's a double wide on the county line. Sip.

0: want my campaign sign back. Kix 106, Argo and Beth in the afternoon. Boy, breaking news, Beth, out of Oakland, Tennessee.
1: Yeah.
0: Oakland mayor.
1: You just showed me the picture.
0: Adrian Wiggins is his name, was arrested. He, golly, he had paid his son's friend to take up and vandalize his opponent's yard signs.
1: It was, these are young. His son is a, I don't know, how old do you think they are?
0: I don't know. Young. High school, I guess. They said this is what happened on August 5th.
1: Early 20s.
0: Oakland police pulled over one of three suspects who confessed that the mayor had paid them to pick up yard signs and destroy them of his opponent.
1: Yeah.
0: I'm like, what's going on with the mayors around Memphis right now?
1: Something,
0: you know, we got Ken Adams down in Olive Branch who won't lower the flag for Dolly. We talked about that yesterday, how ridiculous that is. And now, and look, there was a Memphis City Councilwoman who got in trouble for the same thing. It's like a theft and misdemeanor vandalism charge.
1: Yeah, well, you know you can't do that, especially if you're...
0: It's like something out of a TV show.
1: A politician. It's like, yeah, something like out of a sitcom or like...
0: Yeah.
1: Yeah, I don't...
0: So anyway, Oakland, your mayor was arrested today.
1: And I will just say, the picture, they have the picture of the three of them together.
0: Oh, my gosh. There's no denying which kid is his.
1: Yeah, he can't deny that.
0: When you see the picture later on, you will get it. You'll understand.
1: That kid looks just like his dad.
0: And that's why I was like, wait a second, is this real? Is this real news? It is.
1: It's real.
0: Oakland, what's going on in Oakland? Taking up the opponent's yard signs. All right.
1: And destroying them.
0: Yeah. Charged with vandalism, theft. It's a misdemeanor. There you go, Oakland.
1: Mm-hmm.
0: We got to find some good news about some of the mayors in these suburbs, Beth.
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6: Mid-South weather. Another hot day here today with temperatures reaching the upper 90s, nearing 100. Heat advisories across the Mid-South, and we'll see the heat index ranging from 105 to 110. Little to no rain chances are expected. I'm WRAG's meteorologist Lindsay Gaffney.

0: Kix 106. Argo and Beth in the afternoon at Argo and Beth on the socials. Sometimes you just need to hear a song, Beth.
1: Yeah, sometimes you do. What you got over
0: Well,
1: there?
0: We got a request on the Rick's Powder Coating text line.
1: Oh,
0: and
1: I
0: love
1: it.
0: This person said they just needed to hear this song. And I thought, okay, I understand that. That's what we do.
1: I love to get a request because it just yes,
0: yeah.
1: We'll
0: and,
1: play that.
0: And because we're Kix 106, we've been around forever, we have a huge music library.
1: Yeah, we do.
0: This song in particular, it's one of those songs I'd forgotten about.
1: Mm-hmm.
0: I was like, well, I forgot about this song. But this person needs to hear this song today because obviously they took the time to text and let us know they needed to hear this song, which you can do anytime. Our number is 901-541-2106. But without asking any questions about why or how, I'm just going to play the song.
1: Absolutely.
0: Is that okay?
1: Yeah.
0: It's a Randy Travis song.
1: Okay. Oh.
0: It's Kix 106.

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0: Cole Wetzel on his decision to pursue a music career.
1: I feel like being a musician was always kind of always in the back of my mind. It was like a plan C rather than a plan B. And so, you know, when everything else kind of failed, you know, with school and working all these dead-end jobs, I figured it was time to buckle down and really get, really put all my eggs in one basket and

0: Kix 106, Argo and Beth, two songs away from Beth's buzz. What are we buzzing about today, Beth?
1: We are buzzing about what beloved Memphian is being honored today on 901 Day on his birthday.
0: Oh, okay.
1: Also, an end, a goodbye to a popular TV show that I think everybody loves.
0: Oh,
1: and
0: no.
1: And the Sweet Way Dolly will be honored in college football this weekend.
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0: things everybody's talking about. 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
1: 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Happy 901 Day, Memphis.
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1: 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And live pregame music, big 901 day party going on too at Laughlin Yard. And Shelby County has officially proclaimed September 1st Dave Brown Day honor of longtime TV5 meteorologist and Memphis wrestling broadcaster Dave Brown.
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1: Way to go.
2: Happy birthday, Dave.
1: Yeah, he spent 53 years in broadcasting, including 38 of those years at TV5. And generations of Memphians also remember him calling wrestling on Saturday morning.
2: You know? Remember, Beth and I used to work in that same building where TV5 was there on Union Avenue. And it was the coolest thing when past Dave Brown in the hall.
1: Yeah.
2: And just the nicest guy in the world, too. So happy birthday, Dave Brown.
1: Yes, happy birthday, Dave Brown.
2: Started out in radio.
1: Yeah, I know it.
2: And incidentally, that's where you and I met in that building.
1: We sure did.
2: But anyway, I digress.
1: September 1st also begins Childhood Cancer Awareness Month, and St. Jude is encouraging Memphians to celebrate the 901 by making a $9.01 donation today or anytime this month to support St. Jude patients and families. Kelly Clarkson said goodbye yesterday after 7 seasons and more than 1,200 episodes.
2: She's done?
1: Of the Kelly Clarkson Show.
2: Really?
1: Yep, it officially ended. The finale was like a big thank you to her viewers.
2: Okay.
1: Her final Kellyoke was the show's most requested cover ever. And it's golden from K-pop Demon Hunters.
2: Oh, okay.
1: And the Kelly by Request show included favorites from her own catalog, like Piece by Piece, Since You've Been Gone, Stronger. Her kids, River and Remy, joined her during the farewell, but Kelly isn't disappearing from TV. She's going to be back in the big red chair. Season 30 of The Voice premieres Monday, September 21st, alongside Adam Levine, Queen Latifah, and Riley Green. Tennessee Vols football is carrying Dolly with them all season. They'll honor Dolly Parton every football game this season. Players will wear a special orange butterfly helmet sticker with Dolly written through the center. The butterfly is, of course, one of Dolly's signature symbols. I'm Beth, and that's The Buzz, brought to you by Mitch Wright Plumbing, Heating, and Air.
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3: Another hot day here today with temperatures reaching the upper 90s, nearing 100. Heat advisors across the Mid-South, and we'll see the heat index ranging from 105 to 110. Little to no rain chances are expected. I'm WRAG's meteorologist Lindsay Gaffney.
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1: Oh, come on, what?
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0: 61006, Argo and Beth, at Argo and Beth on the socials. The Memphis Zoo is choosing a new logo, Beth.
1: Yeah, I heard about this. So, and you can vote for which one you like the best.
0: Yes, they have several options to choose from, and you can vote through September 14th. So cool. A couple of weeks you could vote.
1: I'll put those up there so you can look at it.
0: Yeah, it's been the same one for a long time now.
1: It has,
0: yeah. And our zoo, I think about when I used to go when I was a kid, it has improved so much. It is one of the best zoos in the country.
1: It is. It's so much fun every time you go. And if you go early in the morning and you walk around and it's really kind of not crowded yet, you can take cool pictures and... It really isn't. It's an awesome zoo.
0: It is. It's great for field trips, and it's cool. They're picking a new logo, and you can have a say. Again, you have to vote by September 14th. Just Google Memphis Zoo. You can link up that way. It's the easiest way to roll.
1: They're doing $20 off memberships today, too, for 901 Day.
0: Oh, for 901 Day. Mm-hmm. Oh, that's the way to go. And I think they have the machine back that will make, that makes the gorilla or whatever.
1: Yeah.
0: Like, there was one there when I was a kid, and they got it back, and it was out of order, but now I think it's fixed.
1: But it's, like, hot when it comes out.
0: Yes, and it has a smell to it. It's like, it reminds me of my childhood.
1: Aw, nostalgia.
0: Nostalgia is right, Beth. All right, we got Gavin Adcock tickets sometime this hour.
1: Yeah, we do. We're going to play the 901 game Gavin Adcock tickets. I'll explain it. It's super easy.
0: Right.
1: You can win.

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0: Yeah, Kicks 106, Argo and Beth. We still have Gavin Adcock tickets to give away later this afternoon. Actually, sometime this hour, we'll give them away. Play a little game we call the 901 game, right? Mm-hmm.
1: It's easy, too.
0: Beth is the chief of fun and games. She put a good one together for 901 day. Beth, I know last night you were excited to hear the news that Keefe D. Davis.
1: Oh, this is the...
0: Dwayne Keefe D. Davis.
1: This is the Tupac
0: guilty
1: trial.
0: Of the Tupac murder. This was like 30 years ago.
1: Mm-hmm.
0: I didn't even know this was still going on.
1: Yeah. I mean, I think he kind of had said he'd always been somewhat involved in that.
0: Yeah.
1: And now...
0: He was in the car, I think, anyway. So wasn't that a shocker yesterday? I thought, yeah, Tupac. I haven't heard the name in a while.
1: Yeah, that has been 30 years.
0: 30 years ago. Remember that? That was pretty dang crazy. All right. We were talking earlier, too, about the old lady, the ChatGPT commercial. I'm sure everybody's seen it on their social media feed.
1: Yes.
0: I've seen the TV ads, too. She's like...
1: It's been hitting everybody because I asked our youngest son today. I was like, have you seen that lady, the lady on the ChatGPT commercial? And he was like, oh, yeah. I know exactly what you're talking about.
0: Everybody has seen this lady talking to ChatGPT. You know, she loves it.
1: She, like, interrupts. I think the point of the commercial is to let you know that now you can talk to ChatGPT and you don't have to, like, wait. Like, you can interrupt ChatGPT's answers to you. But because she does. In the commercial, it's like her constantly interrupting ChatGPT.
0: It's like if your grandmother had ChatGPT.
1: Yeah, and she's like, okay, great.
0: Okay, great. Yeah, she's talking to it like she'd be talking to a friend while they were having coffee.
1: Is it going
0: to
1: rain? Okay, great.
0: Yeah, you see the ChatGPT. I bet you, Beth has the ChatGPT on her phone. I bet it's listening to you right now.
1: Oh, it probably is.
0: I'm sure it is. Anyway.
1: ChatGPT, are you listening to me?
0: Well, it's,
1: no, it's not.
0: Let's speak. Okay, it's not speaking to you. Well, hey, Gavin Adcock tickets in just a few moments here on Kicks 106. Is that okay with you?
2: Let's take a look at the roads. Midtown 240 southbound, there's an accident at South Parkway. And on I-55 southbound on the old bridge, that right lane is going to be closed until 5:30 this evening. I'm Garrett Loudon with your total traffic.
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17: Another hot day here today with temperatures reaching the upper 90s, nearing 100. Heat advisors across the Mid-South, and we'll see the heat index ranging from 105 to 110. Little to no rain chances are expected. I'm WRAG's meteorologist Lindsay Gaffney.

0: Kix 106, Argo and Beth with tickets to see Gavin Adcock sometime between now and 5 o'clock. And some good news. You want some good news, Beth?
1: I would love some good news. What do you got?
0: City of Memphis is finally throwing some money at repairing Mud Island.
1: That is good news.
0: Isn't that great news?
1: I love Mud Island.
0: Saw Jared Price the other day. He is the president of the Downtown Neighborhood Association. He's been a big proponent of getting Mud Island back up and running, which that is, I would say, probably my favorite venue see a show.
1: Sure. Under the stars,
0: you got Memphis as a backdrop, and saw so many shows there growing up, and then they just kind of let it go.
1: Mm-hmm. It was one of my favorite spots, too.
0: Yeah, we got a lot of memories down there,
1: mm-hmm.
0: and some things we've forgotten, too, probably.
1: Yeah, and also some things we've forgotten.
0: Probably. Anyway, great news that they are putting some money back into Mud Island. Hopefully, before long, we'll be going to see shows there.
1: I love it.
0: Wouldn't that be exciting?
1: Yeah.
0: Yeah, I mean, it's a start.
1: Yeah.
0: It's better than it just said. They've already repainted the stage. They put new railing in, new handicap access. So we're going in the right direction.
1: They got the ball rolling. That's good.
0: And I love the story that you did during Beth's Buzz about the University of Tennessee and how they're going to put butterflies on their, helmets?
1: On their helmets.
0: For the whole season for Dolly, right?
1: Yeah. Yep.
0: Way to go.
1: Saturday. They play Furman. They're in Knoxville. At 6:30, I think, that night.
0: Yeah. We'll be looking for those butterflies.

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0: 106, Argo and Beth in the afternoon. I think I just invented a new dance, Beth.
1: I was about to say, I think Argo's gonna come out with like the viral dance to that song.
0: I'd rather be here.
1: And he doesn't do anything, but he takes his two pointer fingers and then he just points as if to say,
0: I'd rather be right here.
1: Right here,
0: right now, Beth.
1: Yeah.
0: No place else I'd rather be.
1: That's an easy one for everybody.
0: Yes, it is. You can do that one no matter how many bears you've had.
1: Yeah.
0: You can do it. I'd rather be right here. All right, we got tickets right now for Gavin Adcock.
1: Yeah, we do. We're going to play the 901 game today.
0: It is 901 day. Gavin Adcock will be down in Oxford on September 25th. And so, we've got a pair of tickets. And yes. What is the 901 game, Beth?
1: So the 901 game to win these Gavin Adcock tickets is pretty easy. I'm going to give you like an example.
0: Okay.
1: Okay.
0: You're going to play.
1: How it's going to go.
0: Okay.
1: I'm going to quiz you with
0: the 901 game. So call number nine, you'll get to play the game and it'll go like this.
1: So it'll go like this.
0: Okay.
1: Argo, before Pluto was reclassified, how many planets did we learn were in our solar system when we learned this in school?
0: Nine.
1: Okay. My very educated mother just served us nine pies.
0: Nine. Right? Yes. Okay.
1: Nine.
0: Got it.
1: Okay. Then in, I gave this one to you. In Beyonce's Single Ladies, what little word do you hear repeated over and over again? Because I know you know. All the single ladies. All the single ladies.
0: Okay. Fine, Beth. Okay. Yeah. Beyonce.
1: I'll do that to you.
0: Please.
1: Accomplishing two things with a single action or effort is considered killing two birds with
0: one
1: stone.
0: I get it, Beth. So okay. I had the answer. It was 901.
1: Yes.
0: I get it. All right, that's the game.
1: It.
0: Caller number nine, you get to play. The number's 901-541-2106 for tickets to see Gavin Adcock. The 901 game with Argo and Beth on Kix 106. Good luck.

0: Kix 106, Argo and Beth, and tickets to see Gavin Adcock down in Oxford on September 25th.
1: Yes, everybody wants to see Gavin Adcock, and we got a pair of tickets. We'll actually have tickets all this week for you to win.
2: Yes, we will.
1: And we're going to play the 901 game today. So we're looking for caller 9 at 901-541-2106. Hey, Kix 106, who's this?
3: Lane.
0: You were caller number 9.
3: Oh, my goodness.
0: Goodness. So are you ready to play the 901 game?
3: I'm ready. Okay, not very good, but I'm ready.
1: It's all right, easy, Lane. All right, here we go. The 901 game for Gavin Adcock tickets. Lane, how many innings are in a regulation baseball game?
3: 9.
1: Yes. In tic-tac-toe, what symbol plays against X?
3: O.
1: Yes. Okay. What whole number, Lane, is neither prime nor composite?
3: 1.
0: See, you did good with our 901 game. That was good.
3: I cannot believe it.
1: Let's do another round, Lane.
0: All right.
1: How many members were in the original Brady Bunch household, if you count Mike, Carol, the 6 kids, and Alice?
3: 9.
1: What letter is also the chemical symbol for oxygen?
3: Oh.
1: Yeah, and how many margaritas did Luke Bryan order in his 2020 summertime hit song?
3: 1.
0: Yeah! All right. You're going to see Gavin Adcock, Lane.
3: Oh, I'm so excited. That's my birthday also.
1: I'm so glad. Happy birthday.

0: Sports. Argo and Beth in the afternoon. Congratulations again to Lane. She won the 901 game and a pair of tickets to see Gavin Adcock down in Oxford. 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
1: Good afternoon. Let's take a look at the roads. There's an accident on Midtown 240 southbound at South Parkway, exit 28. And keep in mind, on I-55 southbound on the old bridge, that right lane is going to be blocked until 5:30 this evening. I'm Garrett Loudon with your total traffic.
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3: Another hot day here today with temperatures reaching the upper 90s, nearing 100. Heat advisors across the Mid-South, and we'll see the heat index ranging from 105 to 110. Little to no rain chances are expected. MWRG's meteorologist Lindsay Gaffney.
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0: Kix 106, Argo and Beth, at Argo and Beth on the socials. Thank you for riding home with us on this 901 day. Happy 901
1: day.
0: Yeah, it's for everybody. Area code 901 and celebrating all things Memphis. It's been a celebration going on for a couple of days, I believe.
1: Mm-hmm. Well, because the weekend. So you kind of want to do a little 901 weekend celebrating too.
0: Yeah,
1: since it's on a Tuesday.
0: And hey, the Tigers have their home opener this Saturday night taking on ASU, and they're selling tickets in the end zone for $9.01. $9.01.
1: $9 and a penny.
0: That's you got to go,
1: get some
0: it?
1: Tickets.
0: Yeah, go check out that game. And I'm still after, there's a really cool replica of the new stadium. They're giving out only to season ticket holders, but I got to try to get my hands on one. They look pretty cool.
1: That is cool. And then you know when you walk into somebody's office and you see that, you're like, ah.
0: I got some old stuff like that with like Rex Dockery on it, you know?
1: Yeah.
0: And it's just cool collectible stuff there, which I'm all about.
1: We love stuff like that. Yeah, hey, especially Memphis stuff.
0: What's going on? Earlier we were talking about what's going on with these local mayors. You know, we were talking about Olive Branch yesterday and the mayor down there not wanting to fly the flag and half staff for Dolly, which was silly. I think we all agreed. And it was so good to hear that many of the businesses, schools down in Olive Branch were flying flags at half staff, as they should. That's cool.
1: Yes, we heard from a lot of folks yesterday who were like, no, we're doing that for Dolly.
0: Today, though, it's the Oakland mayor. So it's Tennessee's turn now. We had Mississippi yesterday. It's the
1: Arkansas
0: Oakland mayor.
1: Arkansas tomorrow.
0: Watch out, Arkansas. You're next. The Oakland mayor was arrested because he paid.
1: It sounds like a movie, like a Will Ferrell movie or something.
0: It does, but it really happened.
1: I know. Go ahead.
0: So the mayor in Oakland paid his son's friends to remove campaign signs of his opponent and deface them and remove them and threw them, a bunch of them away. And they figured this out because they pulled over one of these three suspects who confessed and said, yeah, I was paid by the mayor.
1: He said not to tell
0: anybody, but I was paid by the mayor. Said that the police said that
1: allegedly.
0: Yeah, they said in the back of the car, you know, there were some signs and stuff back there for his opponent.
1: So, where'd you get these signs?
0: I'm like, come on, Oakland. Are y'all shooting a reality show down there?
1: That's what it
0: sounds like. Get Oakland and Olive Branch together. Get those mayors together.
1: And if they were like, is this your son? Definitely it's his son. They look just alike.

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0: the number one song in the land, Taylor Swift, and I Know It, I Loved You. Now, on with the countdown.
1: That's your Casey Kasem. That's pretty good.
2: Yeah, this is my Casey Kasem there. Yeah, that song is number one right now. It's her 13th number one, and she did it in 13 weeks.
1: Wow. Isn't that weird?
2: That is weird.
1: Like, you couldn't make this
2: almost
1: stuff
2: like
1: up.
2: They
1: she
2: planned it, Beth.
1: Did you see where they have a dog now, Taylor and Travis?
2: No.
1: And her name is Wendy.
2: Okay.
1: And she's in a new Tommy Hilfiger campaign.
2: What?
1: With Travis.
2: Come on.
1: With Travis.
2: They got to get the dog in on it, too.
1: The dog's in there, too.
2: Oh,
1: yeah.
2: Oh, my gosh, man.
1: It's cute.
2: Oh, Lord.
1: I don't know.
2: I don't know about that.
1: They named her Wendy from Peter Pan.
2: Okay. Well, there you go.
1: Yeah.
2: They can do what they want. Put the dog in a Tommy Hilfiger commercial. Hey, yeah. We got something really cool coming up on October 1st. It's Clay's for Kids, presented by Shin Gear.
1: Yeah. And here's what you need to do. You need to get your team together. Like, maybe get your work family together to do this. Because it's
2: those who
1: in
2: are
1: the
2: good
1: daytime.
2: Shots.
1: Yeah, those that are good shots.
2: Because it is a competition.
1: It is a competition. But you can also just go and, like, I mean, Shin's going to be set up there. So you can, like, shop all their cool merch. It's going to be tons of Shin stuff.
2: Yes, we'll have Duck Club bourbon as well. And the tequila that's going to be going on after the shooting is going on.
1: After music.
2: But no, you know, this weekend, Dove season opens. Mm-hmm. So if you're
1: You'll be able to get an idea this weekend.
2: Yeah, find out whoever is knocking down the most birds this weekend and make sure they're on your team. You can register now at 901ticks.com, and it's going to be a lot of fun. Thursday, October 1st, we're going to do it at the beautiful Mallards Croft Sporting Club there in Byhalia, Mississippi. Yeah, thank you to Shin Gear. They are the presenting sponsors for this. And it all benefits the Ronald McDonald House, which is great.
1: Absolutely.
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3: Let's take a look at the roads. There's an accident on Shelby Drive eastbound at Pleasant Hill Road. And on I-55 southbound at the Old Bridge, that right lane is still blocked. But that's going to reopen in just a little bit at 5:30. I'm Garrett Loudon with your total traffic.
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2: Another hot day here today with temperatures reaching the upper 90s, nearing 100. Heat advisors across the Mid-South, and we'll see the heat index ranging from 105 to 110. Little to no rain chances are expected. I'm WRAG's meteorologist Lindsay Gaffney.

0: Kicks 106, Argo and Beth. And when we were kids, when you look at the state of Tennessee...
1: Did you see me looking around? I was looking around for Greg Granddaddy MacArthur.
0: I don't know where he's not around.
1: He hasn't been around lately.
0: Yeah. Well, it's because it's not breezy. See, it's hot outside. No breeze. I want some breeze.
1: Me too. That would help.
0: But what I was saying, when we're kids, you know, if you went to Nashville, when I was a kid, Nashville was kind of like, you know, Memphis was cooler than Nashville then.
1: Mm-hmm. Yeah. Nashville was not like the... Crazy party, it's like chaos. Los Angeles now.
0: They've built all these high rises down there, and of course, you know, it's the country music capital of the world. It's the bachelorette party capital of the world.
1: Uh-huh.
0: And so we should not be surprised. Nashville hit a record tourism last year of $11.6 billion.
1: I believe that because whenever we've been to Nashville several times in this past year,
0: yeah.
1: And any time of the week, any time of the day, it's always just...
0: There's always some bus with the top ripped off full of a bachelor party, and there's always some half-naked dude playing guitar walking down Broadway.
1: Absolutely. Every time.
0: Every time. That's what got him that $11.6 billion. But that makes me think, you know, Memphis, we used to have it going on now. We used to have a lot of tourists in town.
1: You know what, though? We can do it again.
0: I think so, too. That was my point. We can do it again, Beth.
1: Yeah.
0: And I'm one of those, you know, the good news I told you earlier today.
1: Yeah, we are fun.
0: We got soul.
1: We do.
0: I think Nashville is a little soulless.
1: I don't know about that, but I do think that Memphis has got way more soul, man. And yes, it does, man. And it's a great place to live. We're celebrating 901 Day today.
0: Yeah, we are. So, yes, Nashville, that $11.6 billion. Enjoy it, because we're coming for some of that.
1: We're coming for you.
0: We're coming for some of that Nashville.

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0: Kix 106, Argo and Beth in the afternoon. You may be behind a wheel right now, not moving fast at all. Or you may be zipping right along, catching all the green lights.
1: Oh,
0: or,
1: that's a good feeling.
0: Or the red lights,
1: oh,
0: Beth.
1: That's not.
0: I'm going to tell you about speed detecting traffic lights.
1: Okay. And I think I saw a little bit of this story.
0: Yeah, you could be rewarded for good driving or punished for bad driving instantly.
1: It's like a video game or something.
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1: Kix 106, Argo and Beth, and there's still a lot of what I call flock flack.
2: Flock flack.
1: Yes, flack like over that. Flock cameras. These are the cameras that can track you anywhere you go. They read license tags.
2: Yeah.
1: And since it's been in the news for the past month or so, I've started paying attention. They are everywhere. Yes. Yeah. I just never paid attention before.
2: I noticed you've been pointing them out when you see them.
1: Yeah, I'm like, there's a flock camera. There's another one. Yeah, so they're always looking. But now cities are starting to unveil speed detecting traffic lights.
2: Okay.
1: Where it will reward you if you are going the speed limit and you're coming up to a traffic light and it can detect how fast you're going, it will stay green longer so you can travel right on through.
2: Really?
1: But if you're speeding, it will turn red to slow you down.
2: But won't that cause an accident, though?
1: Well, that's definitely a great argument. That could cause accidents. I mean, how do you prevent causing accidents? But yeah, that's so a speed detecting red light, green light situation.
2: But the reward is that it'll stay green longer so you can
1: cruise all the way through. You know, I
2: thought you were going to say, like, the reward was like those little tiny McDonald's French fries cards like they used to give us at the dentist office and stuff.
1: It's going to drop a free fry down for you.
2: Yeah, you want free French fries?
1: Okay. We're going to text you a free French fry because we're watching you with this flock camera, too, see?
2: Yeah.
1: No, but that,
2: we know who you are.
1: We know who you are. We know where you live. So we know if you were speeding or not.
2: We got your mailing address. So here's you some French fries.
1: I remember down in Mississippi on Goodman Road. Goodman and Germantown Road, for the same reasons, they're very similar. You know, just a complete cluster.
2: Yeah.
1: And they said, hey, if you catch it at the right time going down Goodman Road, you'll get mostly green lights if you're doing the speed limit.
2: That would be amazing.
1: I've never had it happen, Beth.
2: Right.
1: No.
2: I mean,
1: never had it happen. There's people sitting on Goodman Road right now. It's not happening. Same thing about Germantown Road, too. But maybe these new speed detecting traffic lights will make a difference.
2: Hey, Goodman Road, and hello, Germantown Road.
1: Yes. Hey, thank you for listening.
2: Thank you for listening. We appreciate it.
3: A couple accidents you should be aware of on I-240 eastbound at the Quince Road overpass. There's an accident blocking the shoulder. And on Poplar Avenue westbound at South Yates Road, there's another crash. I'm Garrett Loudon with your total traffic.
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5: Another hot day here today with temperatures reaching the upper 90s, nearing 100. Heat advisors across the Mid-South, and we'll see the heat index ranging from 105 to 110. Little to no rain chances are expected. I'm WREG's meteorologist, Lindsay Gaffney.
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0: Kicks 106, Argo and Beth in the afternoon. Guess what is about to turn 100 years old?
1: 100 years old, so it would be
0: It was
1: born.
0: September 16th of 1916.
1: 1916. Well, that would be 110.
0: Oh. Never mind.
1: Okay.
0: Sorry, Beth.
1: Well, what was it?
0: Piggly Wiggly.
1: What's 110? Piggly Wiggly's 110. Okay.
0: I can't do basic math.
1: No.

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4: A couple accidents you should be aware of on I-240 eastbound. At the Quince Road overpass, there's an accident blocking the shoulder. And on Poplar Avenue westbound at South Yates Road, there's another crash. I'm Garrett Loudon with your total traffic.
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6: Another hot day here today with temperatures reaching the upper 90s, nearing 100. Heat advisors across the Mid-South, and we'll see the heat index ranging from 105 to 110. Little to no rain chances are expected. I'm WRAG's meteorologist Lindsay Gaffney.
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1: And here's the buzz for Tuesday, September 1st, brought to you by Mitch Wright Plumbing, Heating, and Air. Happy 901 Day, Memphis.
2: Yeah.
1: 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And live pregame music, big 901 day party going on too at Laughlin Yard. And Shelby County has officially proclaimed September 1st Dave Brown Day honor of longtime TV5 meteorologist and Memphis wrestling broadcaster Dave Brown.
2: Love Dave Brown.
1: It's his 80th birthday
2: today.
1: Way to go.
2: Happy birthday, Dave.
1: Yeah, he spent 53 years in broadcasting, including 38 of those years at TV5. And generations of Memphians also remember him calling wrestling on Saturday mornings.
2: You remember, Beth and I used to work in that same building where TV5 was there on Union Avenue. And it was the coolest thing when past Dave Brown in the hall.
1: It always, you know? Yeah.
2: And just the nicest guy in the world, too. So happy birthday, Dave Brown.
1: Yes, happy
2: birthday, Dave Brown.
1: Yeah, I know it.
2: And incidentally, that's where you and I met in that building.
1: We sure did.
2: But anyway, I digress.
1: September 1st also begins Childhood Cancer Awareness Month, and St. Jude is encouraging Memphians to celebrate the 901 by making a $9.01 donation today or anytime this month to support St. Jude patients and families. Kelly Clarkson said goodbye yesterday after 7 seasons and more than 1,200 episodes.
2: She's done?
1: Of the Kelly Clarkson Show.
2: Really?
1: Yep, it officially ended. The finale was like a big thank you to her viewers.
2: Okay.
1: Her final Kellyoke was the show's most requested cover ever. And it's golden from K-pop Demon Hunters.
2: Oh, okay.
1: And the Kelly by Request show included favorites from her own catalog, like Piece by Piece, Since You've Been Gone, Stronger. Her kids, River and Remy, joined her during the farewell, but Kelly isn't disappearing from TV. She's going to be back in the big red chair. Season 30 of The Voice premieres Monday, September 21st, alongside Adam Levine, Queen Latifah, and Riley Green. Tennessee Vols football is carrying Dolly with them all season. They'll honor Dolly Parton every football game this season. Players will wear a special orange butterfly helmet sticker with Dolly written through the center. The butterfly is, of course, one of Dolly's signature symbols. I'm Beth, and that's The Buzz, brought to you by Mitch Wright Plumbing, Heating, and Air.
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0: Kix 106, Dylan Scott in the mix with Dear Big City from Small Town. What would you say from Small Town to Dear Big City?
1: Dear Big City.
0: Dear Big City, mine.
1: Mine.
0: Happy 901
1: day. Happy 901 day.
0: From Small Town.
1: Love Small Town.
0: Love Small Town. I like that, Beth. Mm-hmm. Dear Big City.
1: I like it, too.
0: You know what rhymes with city? And is also big. What?
1: What?
0: Kitty. What do you think I was going to say?
2: My favorite country artist is probably George Strait.
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2: Mid-South weather. Another hot day here today with temperatures reaching the upper 90s, nearing 100. Heat advisors across the Mid-South, and we'll see the heat index ranging from 105 to 110. Little to no rain chances are expected. I'm WRAG's meteorologist, Lindsay Gaffney.
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0: Argo and Beth, we're going to go watch the green grass grow. In fact, I hope it does not grow, though.
1: I know. Well, I know. I was talking about this with my dad the other day, and he had sprayed the yard, and he was like, you know, maybe I won't have to spray it again.
0: Yeah, if that's the only thing that's positive about being so hot and not getting any rain is the grass is kind of slowed down a little bit.
1: Stunt the grass a little bit.
0: Which is good.
1: It will not keep it
0: I'm sick
1: green
0: of cutting grass.
1: And tall.
0: Yeah.
1: Like, yeah.
0: Sick
1: I'm
0: of cutting
1: sick
0: the
1: of
0: grass.
1: It too. And I'm personally sick of being like overwhelmingly hot.
0: Hot, yeah.
1: Yeah.
0: Yeah. Well, so, we're going to go home now, and you're going to get overly hot again.
1: I know. Well, you know what, though? I cooked supper last night, and I cooked enough for tonight, too.
0: Yeah.
1: So I don't have to stand in the kitchen. The kitchen is what gets you like...
0: Two birds.
1: One stone.
0: And some good food, too. You mixed it up. You hooked it up and cooked it up last night, too.
1: Yeah, I cooked like... I don't even know how many pounds of chicken I cooked last night, but I sat there and cooked chicken till I was tired of it. That last batch of chicken, I was like... Oh my gosh, I'm about to die.
0: We'll see, though. You know, the boys get into the chicken like that. They love it.
1: Mm-hmm.
0: So,
1: well, they might have eaten it. Yeah. I was going to say,
0: might not have dinner tonight, but I'm used to that. All right, Beth, I love you.
1: Oh my gosh.
0: I love you.
1: I love you too. And we love you all.
0: We
1: Thank
0: do.
1: You for listening.
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